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He is I and I am him. Slim with the tilted brim. What's my

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And we are flowing through the airwaves on CIUR.

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0: If you know the hashtag Folkfest Happy, you're already planning to be at Birds Hill Provincial Park July 9th through 12th for the Winnipeg Folkfest. 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
1: You know, young rich. 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

0: 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And we are flowing through the airwaves on CIUR.
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We are flowing through the airwaves on CIUR.

0: your hands in the motherfucker air and wave the motherfucker like you just don't care. 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
1: Why?
0: Cause doggies on the gang. 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

0: ZB 104.7. That's Flo Rida and T-Pain kicking off the 7 o'clock hour here on The Morning Show. Flo Rida kind of setting the tone back in the 2010s. He had all the bangers going just like that one right there. I feel like probably his biggest hit right there. Also, probably the most known dance track of the 2010s. As someone who DJs, I'll tell you right now, that's one of my most played songs, for sure. It'll get you moving. Hopefully got you moving here on this gray Tuesday in Winnipeg. Not the nicest. Coincidentally, actually nicer than it was yesterday. It doesn't feel like it because of the rain. But yeah, we'll take a look at your forecast later on. You're hanging out with me, Jeff Woods. We got 7:04 on the clock. Of course, the morning show here on ZB 104.7, brought to you by Intercity Auto Body, where they do glass replacements to fix that windshield crack you got over the wintertime. 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We got some tickets to give away for later on in the show. We got some Gold Eyes tickets, a family four pack. We'll be doing that later on, probably around the 10 o'clock hour. Just letting you know now, giving you a bit of a heads up. But for now, we're going to keep the music flowing here on ZB 104.7. We got Notorious B.I.G., Biggie Smalls with Juicy. It's going down here on ZB 104.7, where music and community flow.
1: It's all good, baby. Shake it. 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

Dobbin. That's Love. G-O-S. 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Love's going to be in town with Jessa Skye and Kenzie Love at Park Theater June 25th. It's an all-ages event. Tickets are $20 at the door. Make sure you stop in and check it out. 7:12 on the clock. You're hanging out with me, Jeff Woods, Winnipeg. We're going to take a look at your forecast for today. It's pretty gray out there right now. Mostly cloudy, dealing with a little bit of rain. Currently sitting at +7. Later on, a few showers happening. And then it's also going to be windy this afternoon as well. We're going to have a high of 17. Later on tonight, we're going to have some fog developing overnight with a low of +5. Tomorrow is supposed to be nicer. The fog is supposed to dissipate in the morning, and then sun shining with a high of 22, starting to feel a little bit more like springtime. Not yet. Still pretty gray, still pretty chilly out there, but we're bringing you that heat here on The Morning Show. Make sure to stay tuned. We got some Y2K and Baby No Money on the way, but first, Tyler, the Creator.

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104.7 LL Cool J, Boyz II Men. Bring you that heat with Hey Lover going down here on the morning show. We got 7:24 on the clock right there. One of the biggest LL Cool J songs, as it's a crossover from Michael Jackson's Lady in My Life. There was a sample used there. It also won Grammy for Best Rap Solo Performance back in 95. That's right. Over 30 years old that track is now. It doesn't seem like it, but yeah, it's a bit of a throwback. You're hanging out with me, Jeff Woods. We got 7:25 on the clock. Make sure to go and follow our socials on Facebook, ZB1047, and on Instagram at ZB1047. Go and follow and like all of our posts. Just a reminder, we're giving away some Gold Eyes tickets. That's going to be happening in the 10 o'clock hour, so make sure you stick around. Coming up, we got some Chris Brown, but first, Cardinal Official with Dangerous going down right here on ZB 104.7.

24/7. That's Chris Brown with Forever. Going down here on The Morning Show where music and community flows. You're hanging out with me, Jeff Woods. We're going to take a look at traffic throughout the city right now, see if there's any anything going on in regards to any stalls or collisions or any new construction zones that are popped up right now. Not seeing anything new, but just a reminder from yesterday. There was a construction zone at Nairn and Watt down to single lane in both northbound and southbound directions for construction, and that's going to be happening all the way until late June. Also, the closure on northbound Pembina Highway ramp closure, that's to the westbound Abenogi-Mickinaw ramp, closed for construction until June 19th. Please use alternate routes. And lastly, I did see northbound Dakota Street still closed. That's from St. Mary's to Béliveau. That's going to be closed until June 30th. So we got quite some time. It is the season of construction. I did see the city released a post in regards to what they'll be spending for construction. We'll talk about that after. For now, we got some Matt Mack, Find My Love.

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6: Be not working hard. Yeah, right. Picture that with a Kodak. Or better yet, go to town.

0: Got 7:47 on the clock, and Neo's going to be in town next month. That's right. He's teaming up with Akon. They're currently touring all throughout London or the UK right now, but he's going to be at the Canada Life Centre June 23rd. Tickets are available still at ticketmaster.ca. Earlier, I was talking about the construction zone that's happening. Or construction, I should say, that's happening all throughout Winnipeg. As we all know, that that's our only other season is winter and construction, but it's happening. The city just announced its 2026 construction schedule, and we got about $157 million going towards local and regional street improvements. It's a bigger six-year, $1.1 billion road renewal plan, so there's a lot of construction that's going to be happening. Over the next little bit, you can expect a whole lot of construction throughout the city, throughout the summer, big projects like Edmonton Street, Kennedy Street, St. Mary Avenue, St. Mary's Roads, and we're talking Sherbrooke Street. Those are expected to have some big construction added this summer, so just a heads up, y'all. 7:48 on the clock. We got some Nelly Furtado on the way, keeping it locked here on ZB 104.7.
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And we are flowing through the airwaves on CIUR.

0: DB 104.7, that's Usher. You make me want to kick it off the 8 o'clock hour here on The Morning Show. You're hanging out with me, Jeff Woods. We got 8:03 on the clock right now. 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My name is Jeff Woods. We got 8:04 on the clock. And if you happen to have an extra $70 million laying around, I got some good news. One of Manitoba's most iconic buildings, the historic Fort Garry Hotel, is officially on the market, y'all, and experts say it could go for as much as $70 million. The legendary downtown hotel has welcomed royalty, celebrities, politicians, and visitors from around the world since 1913. Don't forget about the ghosts, because it's notorious for being haunted. That's right, the Fort Garry Hotel. I'll talk about that a little bit later on, but wondering, is the new ownership going to transform the hotel, or would they keep it exactly the way it is? I feel like it's kind of already a staple the way how it is. I don't think you could change it. I feel like it's a beautiful building. You know, it's crazy that it's been around for as long as it has. But yeah, it's up for grabs, y'all. If you happen to have an extra $70 million, this might be for you. Coming up, we got some fabulous. But first, we're keeping it hot with Drake Hotline Bling right here on ZB 104.7.
1: You used to call me on my. You used to. Yeah.

ZB1047, that's fabulous. Can't let you go. Going down right here on The Morning Show, where music and community flows. 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The Fort Garry Hotel's up for grabs. It's officially on the market, and it's going to cost someone around $70 million. But what can you do with that? I mean, you got to keep it as a hotel, right? Instantly, my thought process is, what can you do with something like that is water park. I don't know why. I feel like Winnipeg is just owed a water park, so that's where my mind automatically goes to. I mean, like back in the day, we were promised a water park with one of the malls, I think, maybe, or something like that. I don't know what happened, but I feel like some reason we were supposed to get a water park in the city. So that's where my mind goes instantly whenever something goes up for sale. So we should just turn that into a big water park, even though we only have summer for like, you know, 6 weeks. Anyway, let's look, take a look at your forecast. Anyway, today currently sitting at plus 7. It's very gray out there. At least the looks like the rain has stopped. Later on today, a few showers happening. Windy. It's going to be very windy this afternoon and this morning as well. It's going to be gusting up to 60 kilometers. We are going to have a high of 17 later on tonight. A few fog patches developing. We're going to have a low of plus 5. Tomorrow, that fog is going to dissipate. And we're going to have a nice sun shining afternoon with a high of 22. Finally, yes, it's going to happen. Later on throughout the week, we're going to expecting some rain. Looks like we're getting that those April showers a little bit late. It's going to be raining this week, but tomorrow's going to be nice. That's all I got for your forecast. Coming up, we got some Mary J. Blige with Real Love. Keep it locked here on ZB1047.

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That's Ja Rule and Ashanti with Always On Time going down right here on the morning show. 8:27 on the clock. You're hanging out with me, Jeff Woods. We got tickets to give away. It's going to be happening in the 10 o'clock hour. Make sure you stick around. Family four pack to the Winnipeg Gold Eyes game. That's going to be happening on Wednesday, May 20th. It is the second home game at Blue Cross Park, and I'm going to be sending you there with four tickets. It's happening at 10 o'clock. For now, we got Sean Desmond here on 104.7.

7. That's Post Malone with Circles going down right here on The Morning Show, where music and community flows. It's your boy Jeff Woods. We got 8:34 on the clock. It's time to take a look at your traffic, Winnipeg. Let's see what's going on. I do see one update for this morning. Looks like there is emergency vehicles blocking the eastbound lane on Mission approaching Panet. There is a tow truck on scene. Expect some eastbound delays until the lane's clear. But other than that, not a whole lot going on throughout the city. We still have the construction happening at Nairn and Watt, and also the closure at northbound Pembina Highway to Abenaki-Mackinaw. That's closed as well. And northbound Dakota from St. Mary's to Belleville also closed, as we're dealing with construction. That is the new season upon us, y'all. Coming up, we got some Sebastian Gaskin, but first, we got Bone Thugs and Harmony here on ZB 104.7.

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ZB1047. That is The Weeknd and Swedish House Mafia. Moth to a Flame going down right here on The Morning Show. Speaking of Moth to a Flame, Winnipeg firefighters were busy last night responding to 7 overnight fires, 6 of them involving vacant buildings. The first fire broke out just before 8 p.m. Monday on a locked street where crews found heavy smoke and flames coming from a home. One person was rescued and taken to a hospital in critical condition. Crews later responded to multiple vacant structured fires across the city overnight, including St. John's Avenue, Power Street, Boyd Avenue, Manitoba Avenue, and 2 separate fires at the same

property on Alexander Street. So looks like someone's out there causing havoc. It's an unfortunate situation there, but hopefully everyone's okay. Coming up, we got some Rihanna for you here on 104.7.

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say. ZB1047, that's Jagged Edge and Nelly with Where the Party At, kicking off the 9 o'clock hour here on ZB1047, where music and community flows. 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You're hanging out with me, Jeff Woods. We got 9:04 on the clock. Of course, the morning show is brought to you by potholes. They pop up everywhere, especially in springtime here in Winnipeg. I know the city talked about covering over 50,000 potholes so far, just to date. I mean, that's quite a bit. But anyway, they can do a number on your car. 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It's pretty gray out there, Winnipeg, here on this Tuesday. We're going to let you know what's happening throughout the week. But first, we got some dead mouse, ghosts, and stuff going down right here on ZB1047, where music and community flow.

ZB1047. That's Neon Dreams. It's all good going down here on the morning show. What's up, Winnipeg? My name is Jeff Woods. We got 9:11 on the clock. It is gray out there in Winnipeg, but that's something we're used to. You know, we're still haven't felt the effects of spring weather yet. But let's take a look at the forecast anyway. Currently cloudy out there. Like I said, very gray, very Winnipeg-esque. We're sitting at a +7 right now. At least it's not raining right now. Later on this afternoon, it's going to be very windy. Mixture of sun and clouds with a high of 17. Later on tonight, clear skies. It will be developing some fog overnight with a low of +5. Tomorrow morning, that fog will dissipate, and we're going to have some sun shining in the afternoon with a high of 22. It will be nice tomorrow, but Thursday back to the showers, as we're expecting 60% chance of showers and a high of 20. Like I said, tomorrow will be nice. Tomorrow will feel like some

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That's Salt and Pepper. And in Vogue with What a Man, taking you back to 1993. That's right. That's a throwback going down right here on The Morning Show. You're hanging out with me, Jeff Woods, 9:24 on the clock. 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Follow us and like our post. Don't forget, we got tickets to give away. A family four-pack to the Winnipeg Gold Eyes game happening Wednesday, May 20th. That's next week at Blue Cross Park. It will be the second game at home as the Gold Eyes kick off their season. This week, actually, it's going to be their first game. It's going to be on Friday. It's going to be an away game. They got three games away, and then they're going to be doing six games in a row at Blue Cross Park. So you could be there for the second one as we gave away tickets for the first game yesterday. But I'll be giving those away sometime in the 10 o'clock hour, so make sure you stick around to find out how you can win those. For now, I'm going to get you some Carl Wolf. It's going down right here on ZB 104.7, where music and community flow.

ZV1047. That's Gwen Stefani and Eve with Rich Girl going down right here on the morning show. What's up, Winnipeg? My name is Jeff Woods, 9:32 on the clock. Let's take a look at your traffic for right now throughout the city. See if there's any updates in regards to stalls or collisions right now. Did see an update for Mission approaching Panet. There was emergency vehicles on the scene. It has been cleared. There's no delays there. Just dealing with some construction throughout the city right now at Nairn and Watt. Also seeing closures at northbound Dakota Street between St. Mary's and Bellevaux. Also, closure, the northbound Pembina Highway to westbound Abenogi Ramp has been closed. And that's going to be happening till late June. So just a heads up there, Winnipeg. 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

0: A little bit of Nelly Furtado. Matt and Eater going down here on the morning show, 9:48 on the clock. You're hanging out with me, Jeff Woods. Just a reminder, Winnipeg, the Vision Quest Conference and Trade Show is taking place next month, June 3rd and 4th, here in Winnipeg at the RBC Convention Center. 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

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As I mob with the dog pound, feel the breeze.

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We are flowing through the airwaves on CIUR.

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A little bit of Drake with God's Plan, kicking off the 10 o'clock hour here on the morning show. You're hanging out with me, Jeff Woods. 10:04 on the clock right now. 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All right, y'all, this story is circulating throughout the internet right now, and it's kind of blowing my mind right now. I don't know if you heard about it, but I'll break it down. Essentially, a French teenager woke up from a three-week coma, believing that she had raised children for 7 years in an alternate life and is now needing therapy to deal with the grief. That's right. I'm seeing it all over TikTok and Instagram right now. This and off coming from Reddit as well. It's a story about a 19-year-old who was born in Lyon, France. She was hospitalized and placed in a coma following a medical emergency. During her 21 days of unconsciousness, doctors say her brain created a detailed reality where she met a partner and started a family. She gave birth to triplets and raised them for what felt several years in a dream state. Even within this dream state, one of the children passed away, causing her to feel genuine emotional trauma. When medical staff brought her out of the coma, her first instinct was to ask about the location of her children. Doctors had to explain that she had never been pregnant and that her memories were a result of complex neurological activity during her sedation. She has shared her story to highlight the intense psychological impact of long-term medical comas and continues to undergo therapy while dealing with the process of grief while losing a family that didn't even exist. It's kind of crazy. I mean, I don't know. It's one of those situations where it's like you gotta. It's one of those things where is it possible? Is she just living in a simulation? And you know what can you do? Imagine just waking up and your whole life that you thought was yours wasn't even real. I don't know. Like I said, it's just circling on the internet right now. I was reading it and I was like, you know what? It's absolutely mind blowing. Happening out in France. Anyway, we got 10:05 on the clock. You're hanging out with me, Jeff Woods. We do got some tickets to give away for the Gold Eyes game happening next week, Wednesday, May 20th. It's the second home opener. They're going to be starting off their season this week on Friday, and then they're going to be bringing it to Blue Cross Park next week, Tuesday, all the way from Tuesday till Sunday. So we're going to hook you up with Wednesday's game. Not just two tickets, but four tickets. So you can bring down the kids. It's going to be happening in the next 20 minutes or so. So make sure you stick around. Coming up, we got some Eminem here on The Morning Show. But first, we're getting you some Sean Desmond here on ZB 104.7.

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It's too scary to die. I'll have to be carried inside the cemetery and buried alive. Oh! Am I coming or going? I can barely decide. I just drank a fifth of Kool-Aid. Dare me to drive?

24/7 Eminem. My name is Jeff Woods. You're hanging out with me here on the morning show. We got 10:13 on the clock right now. We're bringing you the best of the best when it comes to hip hop and R&B and indigenous artists from all over Turtle Island. We're going to take a look at your forecast for today. Winnipeg, it's very gray out there. If you haven't noticed, we're dealing with a little bit of rain earlier today, but it looks like it's held off for now. Currently sitting at +7. Later on today, mix of sun and clouds. We got winds gusting up to 60 kilometers. They're going to have a high of 17. Tonight, clear skies, low of +5. Tomorrow, it's going to be a little bit better. We're going to have sun shining in the afternoon and a high of 22. So it's going to warm up a little bit tomorrow, but then Thursday back to the rain showers. So we'll see what happens. We got some snotty-nosed res kids on the way here on ZB, but first, SWV.

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0: Just a little bit going down right here on The Morning Show, where music and community flow. You're hanging out with me, Jeff Woods, and it's time to give away some tickets, y'all. That's right. We got a family four-pack for the Gold Eyes game happening next week, Wednesday, May 20th at Blue Cross Park. All you got to do is call in right now and tell me the name of the Gold Eyes mascot. If you know the name of the Gold Eyes mascot, I'm going to hook you up with a family four-pack. Give me a call, 204-788-1047. If you can tell me the name of the mascot, I'm going to hook you up with four tickets for the second home game at Blue Cross Park here in Winnipeg. Once again, that number is 204-788-1047 if you want a family four-pack to go see the Gold Eyes. We do have a couple callers calling in right now. Let's see what happens. ZB1047, who's this? Hello, who's this?
1: Hi, it's Kay.
0: Kay, how you doing today?
1: Good, how are you?
0: I'm doing all right. You want to go see some baseball or what?
1: Absolutely.
0: All right. What is the name of our mascot?
1: Goldie and Goldette.
0: Yeah, there you go. You even threw in Goldette. You didn't have to do that, but you named both of them. So that's four tickets for you, Kay. You're going to go see the Gold Eyes play next Wednesday at Blue Cross Park.
1: Awesome. Thanks so much.
0: All right. I'm going to put you on hold real quick. Just stay with me, okay, Kay?
1: Sounds good.
0: All right. That's going to be it for the Gold Eyes tickets. Make sure you stick around here. We got some Post Malone on the way. But first, Keisha Turner right here on ZB 104.7.

ZB1047. That's Post Malone and 21 Savage with Rockstar. Going down right here on The Morning Show. Good morning, Winnipeg. 10:34 on the clock. Let's take a look at your traffic. See if there's anything going on in regards to any stalls or collisions throughout the city. Any updates in the last little bit? Hasn't been much for traffic today. I just know there is some construction going on throughout the city. Just a heads up, there will be a closure on Beaver Hill starting on the 14th. So not tomorrow, but Thursday. All lanes of Beaver Hill between Fermor and Shamrock will be closed, and that's going to be lasting all the way until October. We do have construction happening on Watt and Nairn. It's down to single lane in both northbound and southbound directions. Also, the closure of the northbound Pembina Highway to the westbound Abenoji-Mickinaw ramp closed until June 19th. And lastly, northbound Dakota Street, the left-hand turning lane of Dakota Street between St. Mary's and Belleville will be closed until late June as well. That's all I got for your traffic, Winnipeg. If you see something I don't, give me a call, 204-788-1047. 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

0: know, kid, we got to get our family together, man. 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Whatever we going to do, we got to do it right, yo. We need captain.
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We got 10:51 on the clock. My name is Jeff Woods, and I'm heading out of here, Winnipeg. I'm taking off. I'll be back tomorrow morning, 7 to 11, to hang out with y'all and play some more of these bangers. Bangers after bangers happening here on 104.7. Coming up, we got some Keisha Shante, but first, little Rihanna. Keeping it locked here on ZB 104.7, where music and community flow.

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